years can a mountain exist? For it is washed to the sea. 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Yes, and how many times can a man turn his head and pretend that he just doesn't

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Yes, and how many deaths will it take till he knows

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And isn't it ironic? 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

0: 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Love is really a hurting thing.
1: Hey, man, what's happening?
0: Hey, brother, what's going on? All right. He's got his woman over there.
1: Yeah, how's he doing? You okay?
0: But mine's at home. What time is it? Damn, it's 12:45. I think I'm gonna walk up here and see what's going on up here at this discotheque. There's always something going on in there. What becomes of a broken heart? Oh, baby. 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Everybody's going in. Step on up here. One ticket, please. Lord have mercy, everybody's here. Hey, what's going on, man? Yeah. She's at home. Yeah, she's at home.

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1: People, north and south, this is your leader, I'm called the mouth. We're gonna

says, oh, wrong number, sorry to waste your time. And I think to myself, why now? 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

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Qvela Sirtse ert dalgaze. 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Dreamy weather. We're on. You waved your crooked wand. Along an icy pond. With a frozen moon. Murder of silhouette crows I saw and the tears on my face and the skates on the pond they spell Alice I disappear in your name but you must wait for me somewhere across the sea there's the wreck of a ship your hair is like meadow grass on the tide and the raindrops on my wind